0: Even the beach needs a little break from the boogie. Hang tight. Your groove will be right back on the Beach Boogie and Blues Radio Network.
1: In CNN News, I'm Melissa Vale. Top spokesman for Health and Human Services Secretary Robert F. Kennedy Jr. has resigned. CBS's Linda Kenyon has the story.
2: Rich Danker cited irreconcilable differences with the administration, which supported marketing approval of e-cigarette flavors that could appeal to children. Danker's resignation follows the resignation of the FDA Commissioner Marty McCarry, who also objected to the approval. In his resignation letter to President Trump, Danker stated approving cigarette flavors would expose children to nicotine addiction, lung damage, and higher risk of cancer. Last week, the Trump administration approved the sale of blueberry and mango-flavored nicotine vaping pods. Linda Kenyon, CBS News, Washington.
1: China's Xi Jinping has warned President Donald Trump that their two countries could clash over Taiwan if the issue is not handled properly. That was an unusually harsh admonition that stood in contrast to the American leader's praise for his counterpart. The exchange underscored just how far apart Trump and Xi remain on thorny issues. Tax cuts have been the big obstacle in North Carolina's 300-day budget standoff. Under current law, the state's income tax rate automatically drops when the state hits certain revenue targets. The budget framework would replace the automatic tax cut system with a set schedule of reductions stretching into the next decade. Alexandra Serrata, executive director of the NC Budget and Tax Center, tells WNCN.
3: The richest 1% of North Carolinians will get about $22,000 a year in tax breaks from this plan when it's fully in effect, and the poorest North Carolinians will get about $27.
1: Rocky Mount police responded to a fight at City Hall on Thursday morning after an argument escalated during a city council meeting. Witnesses said it started from tensions during a discussion with developer and council member Charles Robertson. An interaction between Robertson and council member Andres Knight then became physical. 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

0: Whoa, don't drift too far. Just a quick break for the folks who make this seaside soundtrack possible. The Tide of Tunes rolls right back in a minute on the Beach Boogie and Blues Radio Network.
1: NCN News, I'm Gail Hurd. President Trump has wrapped up the first of two scheduled closed-door meetings with China's Xi Jinping at their summit in Beijing. There were photos and statements before the sessions. Both leaders' handlers made clear the Taiwan and the desire of China to retake that island, which is now a technology hotbed, against the U.S. Hoping for a peaceful solution was the major topic of discussion. CBS News foreign correspondent Anna Corrin, who covers the region, has more from Beijing.
2: Those leaked comments came from Chinese state media. The White House readout made no mention of it. Treasury Secretary Scott Bessent later said that Trump is aware of the sensitivities of the issue and that we will hear more from him in the coming days.
1: The Senate Armed Services Committee is holding a hearing on the 2027 budget for U.S. Central Command and U.S. Africa Command. CENTCOM Commander Admiral Brad Cooper was asked about the Strait of Hormuz and the threat that Iran possesses.
3: Their capability have been significantly degraded. If I just use my own professional experience and 100 transits through the Strait of Hormuz, you would typically see 20 to 40 fast boats, and lately we've seen two or three.
1: Border Patrol Chief Mike Banks has become the latest top Trump administration immigration official to leave. In a farewell message to employees, he stated it is time to return home to Texas and focus on his family and his ranch. Banks replaced Greg Bovino, who served in the position for just 7 months. And senators on Capitol Hill have approved a measure to withhold their pay during future government shutdowns. CBS News correspondent Allison Keyes reports.
4: Senators have voted unanimously to withhold their own pay during government shutdowns whenever one or more agencies are affected. Their money would be released once the funding is restored, and lawmakers say that would ensure that they share the burden faced by federal workers. Federal employees from the TSA to the Coast Guard dealt with mental health and money woes amid the shutdowns.
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1: I've heard people say that too much of anything is not good for you, baby. 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As many times as we've loved and we've shared love and made love, it doesn't seem to me like it's enough. It's just not enough, baby.

0: We're back in Two Shakes of a Corn Dog Stick. 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
1: NCN News, I'm Melissa Bale. Top spokesman for Health and Human Services Secretary Robert F. Kennedy Jr. has resigned. CBS's Linda Kenyon has the story.
2: Rich Danker cited irreconcilable differences with the administration, which supported marketing approval of e-cigarette flavors that could appeal to children. Danker's resignation follows the resignation of the FDA Commissioner Marty McCarry, who also objected to the approval. In his resignation letter to President Trump, Danker stated approving cigarette flavors would expose children to nicotine addiction, lung damage, and higher risk of cancer. Last week, the Trump administration approved the sale of blueberry and mango-flavored nicotine vaping pods. Linda Kenyon, CBS News, Washington.
1: China's Xi Jinping has warned President Donald Trump that their two countries could clash over Taiwan if the issue is not handled properly. That was an unusually harsh admonition that stood in contrast to the American leader's praise for his counterpart. The exchange underscored just how far apart Trump and Xi remain on thorny issues. Tax cuts have been the big obstacle in North Carolina's 300-day budget standoff. Under current law, the state's income tax rate automatically drops when the state hits certain revenue targets. The budget framework would replace the automatic tax cut system with a set schedule of reductions stretching into the next decade. Alexandra Serrata, executive director of the NC Budget and Tax Center, tells WNCN.
3: The richest 1% of North Carolinians will get about $22,000 a year in tax breaks from this plan when it's fully in effect, and the poorest North Carolinians will get about $27.
1: Rocky Mount Police responded to a fight at City Hall on Thursday morning after an argument escalated during a city council meeting. Witnesses said it started from tensions during a discussion with developer and council member Charles Robertson. An interaction between Robertson and council member Andres Knight then became physical. 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

0: Time for a short break, but don't worry. The good stuff never stays gone long. More Beach Boogie and Blues is on the way.
1: NCN News, I'm Melissa Vail. Top spokesman for Health and Human Services Secretary Robert F. Kennedy Jr. has resigned. CBS's Linda Kenyon has the story.
2: Rich Danker cited irreconcilable differences with the administration, which supported marketing approval of e-cigarette flavors that could appeal to children. Danker's resignation follows the resignation of the FDA Commissioner Marty McCarry, who also objected to the approval. In his resignation letter to President Trump, Danker stated approving cigarette flavors would expose children to nicotine addiction, lung damage, and higher risk of cancer. Last week, the Trump administration approved the sale of blueberry and mango-flavored nicotine vaping pods. Linda Kenyon, CBS News, Washington.
1: China's Xi Jinping has warned President Donald Trump that their two countries could clash over Taiwan if the issue is not handled properly. That was an unusually harsh admonition that stood in contrast to the American leader's praise for his counterpart. The exchange underscored just how far apart Trump and Xi remain on thorny issues. Tax cuts have been the big obstacle in North Carolina's 300-day budget standoff. Under current law, the state's income tax rate automatically drops when the state hits certain revenue targets. The budget framework would replace the automatic tax cut system with a set schedule of reductions stretching into the next decade. Alexandra Serrata, executive director of the NC Budget and Tax Center, tells WNCN.
3: The richest 1% of North Carolinians will get about $22,000 a year in tax breaks from this plan when it's fully in effect, and the poorest North Carolinians will get about $27.
1: Rocky Mount Police responded to a fight at City Hall on Thursday morning after an argument escalated during a city council meeting. Witnesses said it started from tensions during a discussion with developer and council member Charles Robertson. An interaction between Robertson and council member Andres Knight then became physical. 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
1: 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I was so ragged, folks called me Patches. 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
1: NCN News, I'm Gail Hurd. President Trump has wrapped up the first of two scheduled closed-door meetings with China's Xi Jinping at their summit in Beijing. There were photos and statements before the sessions. Both leaders' handlers made clear the Taiwan and the desire of China to retake that island, which is now a technology hotbed, against the U.S. Hoping for a peaceful solution was the major topic of discussion. CBS News foreign correspondent Anna Corrin, who covers the region, has more from Beijing.
2: Those leaked comments came from Chinese state media. The White House readout made no mention of it. Treasury Secretary Scott Bessent later said that Trump is aware of the sensitivities of the issue and that we will hear more from him in the coming days.
1: The Senate Armed Services Committee is holding a hearing on the 2027 budget for U.S. Central Command and U.S. Africa Command. CENTCOM Commander Admiral Brad Cooper was asked about the Strait of Hormuz and the threat that Iran possesses.
3: Their capability have been significantly degraded. If I just use my own professional experience and 100 transits through the Strait of Hormuz, you would typically see 20 to 40 fast boats, and lately we've seen two or three.
1: Border Patrol Chief Mike Banks has become the latest top Trump administration immigration official to leave. In a farewell message to employees, he stated it is time to return home to Texas and focus on his family and his ranch. Banks replaced Greg Bovino, who served in the position for just 7 months. And senators on Capitol Hill have approved a measure to withhold their pay during future government shutdowns. CBS News correspondent Allison Keyes reports.
4: Senators have voted unanimously to withhold their own pay during government shutdowns whenever one or more agencies are affected. Their money would be released once the funding is restored, and lawmakers say that would ensure that they share the burden faced by federal workers. Federal employees from the TSA to the Coast Guard dealt with mental health and money woes amid the shutdowns.
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1: NCN News, I'm Melissa Vail. Top spokesman for Health and Human Services Secretary Robert F. Kennedy Jr. has resigned. CBS's Linda Kenyon has the story.
2: Rich Danker cited irreconcilable differences with the administration, which supported marketing approval of e-cigarette flavors that could appeal to children. Danker's resignation follows the resignation of the FDA Commissioner Marty McCarry, who also objected to the approval. In his resignation letter to President Trump, Danker stated approving cigarette flavors would expose children to nicotine addiction, lung damage, and higher risk of cancer. Last week, the Trump administration approved the sale of blueberry and mango-flavored nicotine vaping pods. Linda Kenyon, CBS News, Washington.
1: China's Xi Jinping has warned President Donald Trump that their two countries could clash over Taiwan if the issue is not handled properly. That was an unusually harsh admonition that stood in contrast to the American leader's praise for his counterpart. The exchange underscored just how far apart Trump and Xi remain on thorny issues. Tax cuts have been the big obstacle in North Carolina's 300-day budget standoff. Under current law, the state's income tax rate automatically drops when the state hits certain revenue targets. The budget framework would replace the automatic tax cut system with a set schedule of reductions stretching into the next decade. Alexandra Serrata, executive director of the NC Budget and Tax Center, tells WNCN.
3: The richest 1% of North Carolinians will get about $22,000 a year in tax breaks from this plan when it's fully in effect, and the poorest North Carolinians will get about $27.
1: Rocky Mount Police responded to a fight at City Hall on Thursday morning after an argument escalated during a city council meeting. Witnesses said it started from tensions during a discussion with developer and council member Charles Robertson. An interaction between Robertson and council member Andres Knight then became physical. 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
1: News. I'm Melissa Vail. Top spokesman for Health and Human Services Secretary Robert F. Kennedy Jr. has resigned. CBS's Linda Kenyon has the story.
2: Rich Danker cited irreconcilable differences with the administration, which supported marketing approval of e-cigarette flavors that could appeal to children. Danker's resignation follows the resignation of the FDA Commissioner Marty McCarry, who also objected to the approval. In his resignation letter to President Trump, Danker stated approving cigarette flavors would expose children to nicotine addiction, lung damage, and higher risk of cancer. Last week, the Trump administration approved the sale of blueberry and mango-flavored nicotine vaping pods. Linda Kenyon, CBS News, Washington.
1: China's Xi Jinping has warned President Donald Trump that their two countries could clash over Taiwan if the issue is not handled properly. That was an unusually harsh admonition that stood in contrast to the American leader's praise for his counterpart. The exchange underscored just how far apart Trump and Xi remain on thorny issues. Tax cuts have been the big obstacle in North Carolina's 300-day budget standoff. Under current law, the state's income tax rate automatically drops when the state hits certain revenue targets. The budget framework would replace the automatic tax cut system with a set schedule of reductions stretching into the next decade. Alexandra Serrata, executive director of the NC Budget and Tax Center, tells WNCN.
3: The richest 1% of North Carolinians will get about $22,000 a year in tax breaks from this plan when it's fully in effect, and the poorest North Carolinians will get about $27.
1: Rocky Mount police responded to a fight at City Hall on Thursday morning after an argument escalated during a city council meeting. Witnesses said it started from tensions during a discussion with developer and council member Charles Robertson. An interaction between Robertson and council member Andres Knight then became physical. 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
1: NCN News, I'm Gail Hurd. President Trump has wrapped up the first of two scheduled closed-door meetings with China's Xi Jinping at their summit in Beijing. There were photos and statements before the sessions. Both leaders' handlers made clear the Taiwan and the desire of China to retake that island, which is now a technology hotbed, against the U.S. Hoping for a peaceful solution was the major topic of discussion. CBS News foreign correspondent Anna Corrin, who covers the region, has more from Beijing.
2: Those leaked comments came from Chinese state media. The White House readout made no mention of it. Treasury Secretary Scott Bessent later said that Trump is aware of the sensitivities of the issue and that we will hear more from him in the coming days.
1: The Senate Armed Services Committee is holding a hearing on the 2027 budget for U.S. Central Command and U.S. Africa Command. CENTCOM Commander Admiral Brad Cooper was asked about the Strait of Hormuz and the threat that Iran possesses.
3: Their capability have been significantly degraded. If I just use my own professional experience and 100 transits through the Strait of Hormuz, you would typically see 20 to 40 fast boats, and lately we've seen two or three.
1: Border Patrol Chief Mike Banks has become the latest top Trump administration immigration official to leave. In a farewell message to employees, he stated it is time to return home to Texas and focus on his family and his ranch. Banks replaced Greg Bovino, who served in the position for just 7 months. And senators on Capitol Hill have approved a measure to withhold their pay during future government shutdowns. CBS News correspondent Allison Keyes reports.
4: Senators have voted unanimously to withhold their own pay during government shutdowns whenever one or more agencies are affected. Their money would be released once the funding is restored, and lawmakers say that would ensure that they share the burden faced by federal workers. Federal employees from the TSA to the Coast Guard dealt with mental health and money woes amid the shutdowns.
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0: Whoa, don't drift too far. Just a quick break for the folks who make this Seaside soundtrack possible. The Tide of Tunes rolls right back in a minute on the Beach Boogie and Blues Radio Network.
1: NCN News, I'm Melissa Vail. Top spokesman for Health and Human Services Secretary Robert F. Kennedy Jr. has resigned. CBS's Linda Kenyon has the story.
2: Rich Danker cited irreconcilable differences with the administration, which supported marketing approval of e-cigarette flavors that could appeal to children. Danker's resignation follows the resignation of the FDA Commissioner Marty McCarry, who also objected to the approval. In his resignation letter to President Trump, Danker stated approving cigarette flavors would expose children to nicotine addiction, lung damage, and higher risk of cancer. Last week, the Trump administration approved the sale of blueberry and mango-flavored nicotine vaping pods. Linda Kenyon, CBS News, Washington.
1: China's Xi Jinping has warned President Donald Trump that their two countries could clash over Taiwan if the issue is not handled properly. That was an unusually harsh admonition that stood in contrast to the American leader's praise for his counterpart. The exchange underscored just how far apart Trump and Xi remain on thorny issues. Tax cuts have been the big obstacle in North Carolina's 300-day budget standoff. Under current law, the state's income tax rate automatically drops when the state hits certain revenue targets. The budget framework would replace the automatic tax cut system with a set schedule of reductions stretching into the next decade. Alexandra Serrata, executive director of the NC Budget and Tax Center, tells WNCN.
3: The richest 1% of North Carolinians will get about $22,000 a year in tax breaks from this plan when it's fully in effect, and the poorest North Carolinians will get about $27.
1: Rocky Mount Police responded to a fight at City Hall on Thursday morning after an argument escalated during a city council meeting. Witnesses said it started from tensions during a discussion with developer and council member Charles Robertson. An interaction between Robertson and council member Andres Knight then became physical. 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

0: back and two shakes of a corn dog stick. 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
1: NCN News, I'm Melissa Vail. Top spokesman for Health and Human Services Secretary Robert F. Kennedy Jr. has resigned. CBS's Linda Kenyon has the story.
2: Rich Danker cited irreconcilable differences with the administration, which supported marketing approval of e-cigarette flavors that could appeal to children. Danker's resignation follows the resignation of the FDA Commissioner Marty McCarry, who also objected to the approval. In his resignation letter to President Trump, Danker stated approving cigarette flavors would expose children to nicotine addiction, lung damage, and higher risk of cancer. Last week, the Trump administration approved the sale of blueberry and mango-flavored nicotine vaping pods. Linda Kenyon, CBS News, Washington.
1: China's Xi Jinping has warned President Donald Trump that their two countries could clash over Taiwan if the issue is not handled properly. That was an unusually harsh admonition that stood in contrast to the American leader's praise for his counterpart. The exchange underscored just how far apart Trump and Xi remain on thorny issues. Tax cuts have been the big obstacle in North Carolina's 300-day budget standoff. Under current law, the state's income tax rate automatically drops when the state hits certain revenue targets. The budget framework would replace the automatic tax cut system with a set schedule of reductions stretching into the next decade. Alexandra Serrata, executive director of the NC Budget and Tax Center, tells WNCN.
3: The richest 1% of North Carolinians will get about $22,000 a year in tax breaks from this plan when it's fully in effect, and the poorest North Carolinians will get about $27.
1: Rocky Mount Police responded to a fight at City Hall on Thursday morning after an argument escalated during a city council meeting. Witnesses said it started from tensions during a discussion with developer and council member Charles Robertson. An interaction between Robertson and council member Andres Knight then became physical. 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

0: Time for a short break, but don't worry. The good stuff never stays gone long. 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
1: NCN News, I'm Gail Hurd. President Trump has wrapped up the first of two scheduled closed-door meetings with China's Xi Jinping at their summit in Beijing. There were photos and statements before the sessions. Both leaders' handlers made clear the Taiwan and the desire of China to retake that island, which is now a technology hotbed, against the U.S. Hoping for a peaceful solution was the major topic of discussion. CBS News foreign correspondent Anna Corrin, who covers the region, has more from Beijing.
2: Those leaked comments came from Chinese state media. The White House readout made no mention of it. Treasury Secretary Scott Bessent later said that Trump is aware of the sensitivities of the issue and that we will hear more from him in the coming days.
1: The Senate Armed Services Committee is holding a hearing on the 2027 budget for U.S. Central Command and U.S. Africa Command. CENTCOM Commander Admiral Brad Cooper was asked about the Strait of Hormuz and the threat that Iran possesses.
3: Their capability have been significantly degraded. If I just use my own professional experience and 100 transits through the Strait of Hormuz, you would typically see 20 to 40 fast boats, and lately we've seen two or three.
1: Border Patrol Chief Mike Banks has become the latest top Trump administration immigration official to leave. In a farewell message to employees, he stated it is time to return home to Texas and focus on his family and his ranch. Banks replaced Greg Bovino, who served in the position for just 7 months. And senators on Capitol Hill have approved a measure to withhold their pay during future government shutdowns. CBS News correspondent Allison Keyes reports.
4: Senators have voted unanimously to withhold their own pay during government shutdowns whenever one or more agencies are affected. Their money would be released once the funding is restored, and lawmakers say that would ensure that they share the burden faced by federal workers. Federal employees from the TSA to the Coast Guard dealt with mental health and money woes amid the shutdowns.
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11: Plenty of sunshine, climbing temps over the next few days, folks. This morning, mid-50s, low to mid-50s out the door. We'll climb our way up to the mid-70s this afternoon again. Blue skies, weekend weather, sunshine both Saturday and Sunday. High temp Saturday in the low to mid-80s. By Sunday, we're knocking at the 90-degree door. Overnight lows in the 60s through the weekend. And that is your latest WITN First Alert Forecast. I'm meteorologist Jim Howard.
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Dobie Gray and talking about Drift Away right here on this TGIF version. Welcome to Friday morning. Of course, Fred Rouse in the house with you guys. Beach Boogie and Blues, beachboogieandblues.com. Getting ready for the weekend. Right now it's Tavares, and of course, heaven must be missing an angel.

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4: Low 50s out the door, light jacket early, highs mid-70s this afternoon. Beautiful weekend, sunny today, sunny through the weekend, mid-80s tomorrow, 90 degrees by Sunday. And that is your latest WITN First Alert Forecast.
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And here we go, just like that, rolling into the 7 o'clock hour right here of this Friday morning edition of the Wake Up Show. Fred Rouse in the house with you guys. We love our nurses. And, of course, Jaggers is teaming up with Beach Boogie and Blues to make some nurse a happy winner. We're going to talk about that more here in just a second. Right now, get Clifford in here. Boy, he can't wait to shag with me.

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heartbroken. You sit around moping, crying, crying. 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

0: Yeah, little Casey and the Sunshine Band, and we're definitely putting on our boogie shoes because it's getting close to the weekend. Yes, some of us got to punch that clock one more time, but that's all right. The weekend will be here before you know it, and you know what that means around here is all the beach music you can stand. Bret Hart kicks it off tonight after Alan Vick and Party for a Lifetime right here at 6 o'clock on Beach Boogie and Blues and beachboogieandblues.com.
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2: NCN News, I'm Mike Rayleigh. President Trump is on his way back to Washington, D.C. after a multi-day visit to Beijing. While sitting beside Chinese President Xi Jinping, Mr. Trump confirmed that he expects President Xi to visit the United States in the fall.
3: I believe on September 24th or thereabouts, President Xi is going to be coming to the United States, and we will be reciprocal, like reciprocal trade.
2: North Carolina lawmakers spent months wrangling over spending priorities, ultimately arriving at a deal that puts more money in North Carolinians' pockets. North Carolina State University economics professor emeritus Mike Walden tells NCN News there is a constitutional amendment dealing with property taxes in the budget framework.
4: The tax force primarily funds local government, so you'd have to find an alternative way, maybe a sales tax. But I don't look for that really to get serious in the discussion. I think probably this constitutional amendment will be the same way that they're going to go.
2: Artis Watkins, executive director of the State Employees Association of North Carolina, told ABC 11.
5: Most state employees were an afterthought in this budget. We're kind of used to that drill. The problem is it's affecting the public.
2: A North Carolinian was among the passengers evacuated from the cruise ship that was hit by the hantavirus outbreak. North Carolina leaders and health officials say there are currently no cases of the virus in the state. Carl Williams, state public health veterinarian, tells WAVY.
6: Even if the virus were to somehow make its way here, it wouldn't become established in animal populations here.
2: Sources tell CBS News the U.S. is taking steps to indict former Cuban President Raul Castro, the 94-year-old brother of the late Fidel Castro. CBS News senior Justice Department reporter Sarah Lynch.
7: On and off for years, there has been quite a lot of talk about this. You know, a few months ago, the Attorney General for the state of Florida announced that he was going to be reexamining this issue.
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9: 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It's really a major part of the fabric of a community when there's a hospital there.
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20: Plenty of sunshine, climbing temps over the next few days, folks. This morning, mid-50s, low to mid-50s out the door. We'll climb our way up to the mid-70s this afternoon again. Blue skies, weekend weather, sunshine both Saturday and Sunday. High temps Saturday in the low to mid-80s. By Sunday, we're knocking at the 90-degree door. Overnight lows in the 60s through the weekend. And that is your latest WITN First Alert Forecast. I'm meteorologist Jim Howard.
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Big shout out to my son, my baby son, I guess I could. Well, he's no longer a baby. He's officially 13 today. Of course, Jace Rouse in the house. He's always up and rolling and listening to Beach Boogie and Blues with us. And of course, happy birthday, son. Wish you have a great, I hope you have a great, great day and a great, great weekend. Of course, we're going to continue rolling on with the music because it is the most music in the mornings with Fred Rouse in the house right here on Beach Boogie and Blues.

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0: Little Cisco Kid, right here on the Wake Up Show, Fred Rouse in the house. Of course, we said May is Nurses Month, and of course, we've teamed up with Jaggers to celebrate it just like we always do. Of course, we love our nurses, and we appreciate everything they do, often working around the clock to make sure folks get the care they need. 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We're getting ready to get in that 8 o'clock hour here in just a second. Stick close by.
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7: Low 50s out the door, light jacket early, highs mid-70s this afternoon. Beautiful weekend, sunny today, sunny through the weekend, mid-80s tomorrow, 90 degrees by Sunday. And that is your latest WITN First Alert forecast.
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Little 60 Minute Man, the classic sounds of the Dominoes right here on the Wake Up Show. Fred Rouse in the house with you guys. 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Speaking of all the beach you can stand all weekend long, Atlantic Beach Beach Music Festival happening tomorrow at the Circle in Atlantic Beach. Things get underway about 11 o'clock. Let's see, Gary Louder is going to be there, Band of Oz is going to be there, Coastline is going to be there, I-42 is going to be there, the Mighty Saints of Soul is going to be there. Big day at the Circle in Atlantic Beach.

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0: A lot of Kung Fu Fighting right here on the Wake Up Show for Ed Rouse in the house. And, of course, folks, we've got another big giveaway we're doing. It is the Ultimate Home Upgrade. And, of course, we want to help one lucky listener of ENC and their home improvement efforts. And, of course, you can do that right now by going to our website, Enter to Win. We're going to be drawing for that on June the 12th. And, of course, that's going to be right smack dab in the Big Rock Tournament. Looking forward to that as well. Thanks to some of our great sponsors like McQueen's Interior, Sound Furniture and Appliance, and, of course, the Garage Outdoor Solutions, Generator Super Center, BDC, of course, Builders Discount Center, Local Living Furniture, Community Lumber, Granite Garage Floors, and ProLock. 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
2: NCN News. I'm Mike Riley. Governor Josh Stein and Secretary of Environmental Quality Reed Wilson visited Canton in the mountains on Thursday to highlight ongoing recovery efforts in the community after Helene and to announce a $3.5 million grant to go toward building a new wastewater treatment plant. Governor told those gathered,
3: "This specific project is going to connect the town of Canton with the town of Clyde and the town of Waynesville so that they can more reliably meet demand and respond to emergencies. It will also construct a new wastewater treatment plant right here."
2: President Trump is on his way back to Washington, D.C. after a multi-day visit to Beijing. While sitting beside Chinese President Xi Jinping, Mr. Trump said,
4: "This has been an incredible visit. I think a lot of good has come of it. We've made some fantastic trade deals, great for both countries."
2: Even after recent rain, much of North Carolina remains locked in severe extreme drought conditions as state regulators grapple with growing battles over who gets access to water during a period of rapid growth. The assistant state climatologist, Corey Davis, tells SFNToday.com,
5: "This was a two-day fairly soaking rain event, and that's different from what we'd seen back in the beginning of the month, where these were just a few hours of heavy rain in some spots. So, again, that is one nice thing that we've seen over that last week."
2: Preparations have begun ahead of the Big Rock Blue Marlin Fishing Tournament in Moorhead City in June. Anna Smith, public information officer, Moorhead City, tells WNZT,
6: "The Big Rock Blue Marlin Tournament is a really great week for us to help showcase what makes Moorhead City shine. It's our people. It's the event."
2: With grocery prices remaining high and gas prices still rising, many Americans are struggling.
7: Three-quarters of the nation's food banks right now are seeing the same or increased demand from where they were a year ago.
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21: Plenty of sunshine, climbing temps over the next few days, folks. This morning, mid-50s, low to mid-50s out the door. We'll climb our way up to the mid-70s this afternoon. Again, blue skies, weekend weather, sunshine both Saturday and Sunday. High temp Saturday in the low to mid-80s. By Sunday, we're knocking at the 90-degree door. Overnight lows in the 60s through the weekend. And that is your latest WITN First Alert Forecast. I'm meteorologist Jim Howard.
1: 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And by the way, somebody left the screen door open because some great tunes just blew in.

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Donna Summer talking about on the radio right here on the Wake Up Show. Fred Rouse in the house with you guys. Rolling right on through this 8 o'clock hour, getting ready for the weekend. It's all the beach you can stand all weekend long. Alan Vick's going to be sitting in for Jerry Ewell tomorrow as he's still recuperating from a little car accident last week. And, of course, hopefully Jerry will be back real soon. Also, Justin Rouse is going to be broadcasting live in Bailey tomorrow at the North Carolina Sweet Potato Festival. Go by and check him out.

0: we're back in two shakes of a corn dog stick. Corn dogs. 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
6: Low 50s out the door, light jacket early, highs mid-70s this afternoon. Beautiful weekend, sunny today, sunny through the weekend, mid-80s tomorrow, 90 degrees by Sunday. And that is your latest WITN First Alert Forecast.
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Classic sounds of the Drifters. Of course, some of that great classic beach music at Under the Boardwalk. Speaking of it, we've got all the beach music you can stand right here all weekend long. Don't forget, folks, Alan Vick gets you home this afternoon. He's got those timeless tracks starting about 3:30-ish. Then, of course, Bret Hart's Party for a Lifetime takes over tonight and kicks off our all beach all weekend. Of course, tomorrow, Jerry Hill's Beach Rhythm and Blues. Justin's going to be in Bailey, Atlantic Beach Beach Music Festival. And, of course, we'll see you back here Sunday afternoon, high noon. And, of course, getting ready for a Motown Monday right here on Beach Boogie and Blues and beachboogieandblues.com. Have a great weekend, folks. 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
1: NCN News. I'm Mike Rayleigh. After departing Beijing, China this morning en route to Washington, President Trump spoke to reporters aboard Air Force One. Mr. Trump said that he and Chinese President Xi Jinping talked a lot about Taiwan and Iran.
2: On Iran, it's very interesting. He feels strongly they can't have a nuclear weapon. He said that very strongly.
1: Governor Stein is reacting to a newly unveiled lawmaker's budget framework with state worker raises. He tells WLOS in Asheville.
3: If there are real pay raises for our state employees, that's a positive step forward.
1: North Carolina lawmakers spent months wrangling over spending priorities, ultimately arriving at a deal that puts more money in North Carolinians' pockets. North Carolina State University economics professor emeritus Mike Walden tells NCN News there's a section of the budget bill dealing with lowering tax rates.
4: Their notion is what we call supply-side economics. If you lower the rate, you're going to encourage more people and businesses to move here, and you may actually get more revenue. Economic jury is out on that, whether that works or not. But that is consistent with their viewpoint.
1: State lawmakers and music venues from across North Carolina are hoping the General Assembly passes legislation targeting predatory resale and speculative tickets. Justin Dion is executive director of the Kane Center for the Arts.
5: The common sense bill that will bring honesty back to our ticket marketplace.
1: Two people died after their small plane collided with a house in Akron, Ohio on Thursday and burst into flames. Four people were at home at the time, but were able to escape without serious injuries. Their neighbors spoke to CBS.
6: The damage is, it's crazy. And I'm so glad that where it hit, it didn't hit where there were people sleeping.
1: Thursday featured a first-of-its-kind summit at Fort Bragg. Army leaders say the goal of the summit was to create a playbook of best practices and identify potential obstacles in order to help installations like Bragg stay safe. 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

0: Turn it up. 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Turn up that bass.
1: Kick.
0: Oh, yeah.
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0: Look here. 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
1: This has got to be the saddest day of my life. I called you here today for a bit of bad news. 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When you turn and walk away, don't look back. I want to remember you just like this. 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

0: Even the beach needs a little break from the boogie. 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
1: NCN News. I'm Mike Riley. North Carolina's Governor Josh Stein and North Carolina's Secretary of Environmental Quality Reed Wilson visited Canton on May 14th to highlight ongoing recovery efforts in the community after Helene and to announce a $3.5 million grant to go toward building a new wastewater treatment plant. The governor told those gathered,
2: "When families turn on their tap at home, they have to know that that water is safe and clean."
1: Before leaving China today, President Trump said, quoting, "Now, fantastic trade deals were made." Details from Wei Zhuzhen.
3: Trump said China agreed to buy American oil, 200 Boeing jets, and soybeans.
4: The farmers are going to be very happy. They're going to be buying billions of dollars of soybeans.
1: Jerome Powell steps down today as chair of the Federal Reserve after running the world's most powerful central bank through a pandemic, the worst inflation in 40 years, and an unprecedented assault on the Fed's independence. North Carolina State University economics professor emeritus Mike Walden tells us,
5: "15 people are on that board of governors. They're the real power. And the chair has one vote, just like everyone else. So ironically, in some sense, Jerome Powell is going to have the same influence, one vote, as he did when he was chair of the Federal Reserve."
1: Two people died after their small plane collided with a house in Akron, Ohio on Thursday and burst into flames. Four people were at home at the time but were able to escape without serious injury. Their neighbor spoke to CBS News affiliate WOIO.
6: "We're going to support them however we need to. 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
1: Much of North Carolina remains under extreme drought conditions, according to the latest drought report released on Thursday, with nearly 60% of the state affected, including nearly 95% of central North Carolina. 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

0: Whoa, don't drift too far. Just a quick break for the folks who make this seaside soundtrack possible. The Tide of Tunes rolls right back in a minute on the Beach Boogie and Blues Radio Network.
1: NCN News, I'm Mike Riley. North Carolina law enforcement leaders are backing proposed double-digit raises in the state budget framework, saying higher pay is urgently needed as agencies across the state struggle with recruitment and retention. Senate President Pro Tem Phil Berger said this when announcing the budget details.
2: It's apt that this week is National Police Week because we're able to deliver for the men and women who put their lives on the line to protect us every day.
1: North Carolina lawmakers spent months wrangling over spending priorities, ultimately arriving at a deal. North Carolina State University Economics Professor Emeritus Mike Walden tells NCN News teacher pay raises are among the line items.
3: Pay raises, particularly for teachers, 8% increase. Beginning salaries to go from $44,000 up to $56,000. That's big.
1: Governor Josh Stein paid a visit to coastal communities this week to speak about efforts to redevelop more rural parts of the state and also to address issues in the state's coastal communities. He told WAVY, boosting rural North Carolina is a priority.
4: Clearly, we don't have enough money to build everything that needs to be built, and so we have to prioritize.
1: North Carolina lawmakers who have been looking for ways to pay for a forthcoming budget that includes big pay raises have been considering proposals that seek to squeeze more money out of games of chance. World Health Organization Director General Tedros Ghebreyesus has provided an update on the aftermath of the cruise ship Hanta virus outbreak.
5: WHO repeats that the risk from this event to the global population is low, and we will continue to issue updates as needed.
1: Airlines are facing rising costs as the Iran war impacts fuel prices for jets. This is Asia Air co-founder Tony Fernandez.
6: Everyone wants to be paid. Everyone thinks business is normal, but actually it's been a massive impact on airlines.
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0: back and two shakes of a corn dog stick. 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
1: NZN News. I'm Mike Rayleigh. North Carolina lawmakers who have been looking for ways to pay for a forthcoming budget that includes big raises for state employees have been considering proposals that seek to squeeze more money out of game of chance, sports betting. Governor Josh Stein is reacting to newly unveiled lawmakers' budget framework for state workers. He tells WLOS in Asheville.
2: There were some words in this framework about raising pay for educators and state employees. They looked good, but I really need to see the final product.
1: North Carolina Transportation Secretary Daniel Jackson said today in Canton that Helene recovery nears 90% across western North Carolina. President Trump spoke to reporters on Air Force One today after leaving Beijing to return to the United States. Mr. Trump was asked after China's Xi Jinping is a dictator.
3: I don't think about it. He's the ruler. He's the president of China. I don't think about it. You deal with what you have.
1: Even after recent rain, much of North Carolina remains locked in a severe or extreme drought condition, and state regulators grapple with growing battles over who gets access to water during a period of rapid growth and mounting strain on river basins. But state assistant climatologist Corey Davis tells SFNToday.com.
4: We have seen some improvements in those areas. That includes a shift from the extreme drought level back to severe drought. And then in the southern Piedmont around Union County, we have gotten rid of that area of exceptional drought.
1: Boone police say one of its officers was attacked on Thursday after attempting to take a man into custody for trespassing. 36-year-old Jeremy John Majika was trespassing along Brook Hollow Drive. The officer was familiar with the man and attempted to take him into custody, and a fight ensued, entering the officer. 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

0: Time for a short break, but don't worry, the good stuff never stays gone long. 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
1: MCN News, I'm Mike Rayleigh. President Trump spoke to reporters on Air Force One today after leaving Beijing to return to the United States, and he was asked whether a deal with China on soybeans was reached.
2: The farmers are going to be very happy. They're going to be buying billions of dollars of soybeans.
1: State Transportation Secretary Daniel Johnson visited Jackson County as part of the North Carolina Governor Josh Stein's rural listening tour. Johnson says he realizes many areas in the mountains are still recovering from Helene.
3: As we've seen over the last 20 months now, Helene recovery continues. I'm really impressed with how our teams have responded and our contracting teams have responded.
1: North Carolina law enforcement leaders are backing proposed double-digit raises in the state budget framework, saying high pay is urgently needed as agencies across the state struggle with recruitment and retention. Senate President Pro Tem Phil Berger says this when announcing the budget deal.
4: It's apt that this week is National Police Week because we're able to deliver for the men and women who put their lives on the line to protect us every day.
1: U.S. Army First Sergeant Jose Serrano spoke about how he picked up his wife from an ICE detention center in El Paso, Texas today, where she had been detained for a month.
5: She started running to me. I run to her. Big hog.
1: As the Charlotte region continues to grow, so does the demand for water. Charlotte Water Public Affairs Manager Jennifer Frost tells Fox 46 there are going to be restrictions.
6: What we hope is that people will change their behavior and conserve so that we don't have to do much reporting of violations.
1: A North Carolinian was among the passengers evacuated from the cruise ship hit by the Hunta virus outbreak. Carl Williams, state public health veterinarian, tells WAVY.
7: The rodent that is the reservoir for Andy's virus we don't have in North Carolina.
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1: MCN News, I'm Mike Rayleigh. President Trump spoke to reporters on Air Force One today after leaving Beijing to return to the United States, and he was asked whether a deal with China on soybeans was reached.
2: The farmers are going to be very happy. They're going to be buying billions of dollars of soybeans.
1: State Transportation Secretary Daniel Johnson visited Jackson County as part of the North Carolina Governor Josh Stein's rural listening tour. Johnson says he realizes many areas in the mountains are still recovering from Helene.
3: As we've seen over the last 20 months now, Helene recovery continues. I'm really impressed with how our teams have responded and our contracting teams have responded.
1: North Carolina law enforcement leaders are backing proposed double-digit raises in the state budget framework, saying high pay is urgently needed as agencies across the state struggle with recruitment and retention. Senate President Pro Tem Phil Berger says this when announcing the budget deal.
4: It's apt that this week is National Police Week because we're able to deliver for the men and women who put their lives on the line to protect us every day.
1: U.S. Army First Sergeant Jose Serrano spoke about how he picked up his wife from an ICE detention center in El Paso, Texas today, where she had been detained for a month.
5: She started running to me. I run to her. Big hog.
1: As the Charlotte region continues to grow, so does the demand for water. Charlotte Water Public Affairs Manager Jennifer Frost tells Fox 46 there are going to be restrictions.
6: What we hope is that people will change their behavior and conserve so that we don't have to do much reporting of violations.
1: A North Carolinian was among the passengers evacuated from the cruise ship hit by the Hunta virus outbreak. Carl Williams, state public health veterinarian, tells WAVY.
7: The rodent that is the reservoir for Andy's virus we don't have in North Carolina.
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Salt pack that is satisfied. Beach boogie and blues. It is Friday. Say hallelujah. A very nice Friday. 74 degrees in Dudley. 52 tonight. Clear skies. And it's just going to keep on warming up and being sunny all weekend long. Plenty of sunshine for whatever outdoor activities you may have. And we'll be hitting 90 by the time we hit Sunday. And then next week looks warm and sunny for the most part as well. So the next several days look good. I'm in the Greenville studio. Would love to hear from you. 252-757-7795. Jim Quick and Coastline singing about the world famous 843.

Beach Boogie and Blues, Staple Singers, Touch a Hand and Make a Friend. Hey, I'll be in for Jerry tomorrow on Jerry Hill's Beach Rhythm and Blues as Jerry continues to recuperate. And Justin is in Bailey tomorrow for the Sweet Potato Festival. He'll be checking in tomorrow afternoon during Jerry's show. So we got a lot of good music tomorrow afternoon. Starts at noon, Jerry Hill's Beach Rhythm and Blues, and updates from the Sweet Potato Festival in Bailey with Justin Rice. OJ's doing Girl Don't Let It Get You Down.

OJ's. Girl, Don't Let It Get You Down. Beach Boogie and Blues. Timeless tracks in a few minutes. Birthday today of a lady that I loved. So classy. Wrote great songs. And just, I loved everything about KT Osland. And she was born on this day in 1942. We salute KT Osland on today's Timeless Tracks. We'll do that in the next 15 minutes. Boz Skaggs doing a song originally done by Al Green. Here's Full of Fire.

0: Beach Boogie and Blues, Lonnie Mack. 74 degrees and sunshine at Ballard's Crossroads. Weekend looks mighty, mighty nice. Speaking of the weekend, Britt Hardy kicks off your weekend tonight at 6 with Party for a Lifetime. Britt is here tonight, 6 to 10. Let's get news headlines, all the newsworthy happenings for this middle of May Friday as we go to NCN.
1: NCN News, I'm Alyssa Vail. President Trump spoke to reporters on Air Force One while returning to the U.S. after 2 days of talks in China. CBS's Linda Kenyon has the story.
2: The president says his talks with China's President Xi were very successful.
3: A lot of great trade deals, including over 200 planes from Boeing with a promise of 750 planes.
2: In addition, Trump says he discussed removal of what he calls the nuclear dust from Iran's nuclear sites.
3: The only one that can remove it is China or the U.S. We're the only ones with the equipment.
2: The president also said he made no commitment to President Xi on Taiwan, which China views as its own. Linda Kenyon, CBS News, Washington.
1: Iran's foreign minister says that a lack of trust remains the biggest obstacle in negotiations to end the war, with the U.S.-Iranian foreign minister, Abbas Araghchi, said contradictory messages from the U.S. have made Iran reluctant about its intentions in the stalled ceasefire negotiations. As they continue to search for a permanent replacement, the State Board of Community Colleges has named an interim president. Bruce Farrell reports.
4: The board has chosen Bill Carver to serve as the system's interim president effective July 1st. The former Nash Community College president has served in the interim role twice before. In 2020, following the departure of then-President Peter Hans, and again in 2022, following the resignation of President Thomas Sith III. He will fill the role being vacated by Jeff Cox at the end of June. Cox became the 11th president of the 58-campus system in June 2023, having served as president at Wilkes Community College for 9 years. I am Bruce Farrell.
1: The federal hearing for the South Carolina man arrested in Apex for threatening to kill the president was postponed Friday morning. Daniel Swain's lawyer told the court it has been difficult to communicate with him while he is being held in Virginia, and the team needs time to prepare. The court granted a continuance of the case. 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
0: Today's Timeless Tracks, spotlighting a lady that was born in Arkansas on this day in 1942. She wrote some hit songs, signed a contract with RCA Records in the mid-80s, and from about 1987 through about 1993, she had some big hit songs and then made a nice comeback in the mid-90s as well. We lost her a few years back. but she wrote smart, funny, intelligent songs, and she was just a great performer. Today's Timeless Tracks Spotlight for her birthday shines on the one and only KT Omni.

This is the first song I ever wrote. I read it on a bathroom wall. It said, I ain't never gonna love nobody but Cornell Crawford.

Husband comes in, he says, "Wife, turn down the radio, turn off the TV, listen to me. Let me tell you about my day." And she sits down and she listens, and he begins to speak.

Husband says, "Wife, what do you think?" Wife says, "It's very interesting. Before we talk about your day, let's talk about mine."

remembering and spotlighting Katie Oslin on her birthday. Timeless tracks, big song in 1988, I believe, went to number one, song called Holdin'. Beach Boogie and Blues, beautiful afternoon, going to be a good weekend. Going to continuously get warmer every day, so it's going to be just plain hot by the time we hit Sunday, Monday, Tuesday of next week. How about a little classic Embers for you? Here's Stop Me From Starting This Feeling.

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Beach Boogie and Blues, Nantucket and Ride to Raleigh. That's Raleigh. In about an hour, we'll have today's 5 o'clock cruise up and going for you to get you officially into the weekend again. Don't forget Brit tonight at 6, Party for a Lifetime. Here's Ella Langley. It's called Choosing Texas.

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It's Mr. Pitiful. It's Otis. It's Beach Boogie and Blues.

The whole

Natalie Cole, that is Mr. Melody. It is 4:13. Couple of friends and Farmville Central alumni celebrating birthdays today. Junior Everett, happy birthday, sir. And the lovely Kirky McGahee has a birthday today as well. So two nice folks that were a year or two ahead of me in school celebrating today. Junior Everett and Kirky McGahee, happy birthday. Here's Razzie Bailey. It's called I Hate Hate.

0: Beach Boogie and Blues, O.C. Smith, and Love Changes. Busy weekend, including the NASCAR All-Star Race in Dover. That is Sunday. So I know I can't do any worse in Bill Sylvester's Fantasy NASCAR league this weekend because we're not playing because it's the All-Star Race. So it can't get no worse this weekend. Anyway, don't forget tomorrow I'll be in for Jerry on Jerry Hill's Beach Rhythm and Blues. That's noon to 6, and Justin will check in through the afternoon from Bailey and the Sweet Potato Festival. So it's going to be a fun day tomorrow of great music. Looks like it's going to be a great day weather-wise for the Sweet Potato Festival.
1: NCN News, I'm Alyssa Vail. President Trump spoke to reporters on Air Force One while returning to the U.S. after 2 days of talks in China. CBS's Linda Kenyon has the story.
2: The president says his talks with China's President Xi were very successful.
3: A lot of great trade deals, including over 200 planes from Boeing with a promise of 750 planes.
2: In addition, Trump says he discussed removal of what he calls the nuclear dust from Iran's nuclear sites.
3: The only one that can remove it is China or the U.S. We're the only ones with the equipment.
2: The president also said he made no commitment to President Xi on Taiwan, which China views as its own. Linda Kenyon, CBS News, Washington.
1: Iran's foreign minister says that a lack of trust remains the biggest obstacle in negotiations to end the war, with the U.S.-Iranian foreign minister, Abbas Araghchi, said contradictory messages from the U.S. have made Iran reluctant about its intentions in the stalled ceasefire negotiations. As they continue to search for a permanent replacement, the State Board of Community Colleges has named an interim president. Bruce Farrell reports.
4: The board has chosen Bill Carver to serve as the system's interim president effective July 1st. The former Nash Community College president has served in the interim role twice before. In 2020, following the departure of then-President Peter Hans, and again in 2022, following the resignation of President Thomas Sith III. He will fill the role being vacated by Jeff Cox at the end of June. Cox became the 11th president of the 58-campus system in June 2023, having served as president at Wilkes Community College for 9 years. I am Bruce Farrell.
1: The federal hearing for the South Carolina man arrested in Apex for threatening to kill the president was postponed Friday morning. Daniel Swain's lawyer told the court it has been difficult to communicate with him while he is being held in Virginia, and the team needs time to prepare. The court granted a continuance of the case. 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

Beach Boogie and Blues, Lisa Stansfield. That is 831 rolling through this Friday afternoon. Just a really nice day, mid-70s right now. Feeling good. We are less than an hour and a half away from Party for a Lifetime and Brit Hardy at 6. Gary Brown, good old Brownie, guy could sing anything. Is the magic still there?

Charlie Daniels and Boogie Woogie Baltimore, Beach Boogie and Blues. My friend Bruce Williamson is up on the roof doing some work. The roof. So I think this would be an appropriate song for Bruce. Hey, thanks for listening. You be careful up there, sir. All right, Drifters.

Beach Boogie and Blues and Big Joe Turner and Two Loves Have I. This is the guy that wrote the song, and if you look up the name Dennis Lindy, Dennis L-I-N-D-E, the guy wrote a ton of hit songs for a lot of people. This is the demo for the song Burning Love that Elvis heard, and I think this is a killer version of Burning Love. Dennis Lindy for your Friday afternoon.

0: Scotty McQueary and Hootie right there. It's Bottle Rockets, it's Beach Boogie and Blues. 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I know you're busy running around. Looks like it's going to be a pretty weekend, so you're out and about. 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
1: 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It'll open at 12, close at 4, and the last check-in will be at 3. 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

Go out in the evening, some thick or miss of it. 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

Tony Joe White and Poke Salad Annie. That's Poke Salad. Britt Hardy in less than an hour, Party for a Lifetime. Britt will do his thing for this middle of May Friday night. It's great music, so if you're cooking out or whatever you're doing, let Britt be the soundtrack for your Friday evening activities. This is Coco Montoya.

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0: If you refuse me, honey, you lose me. Then you'll be left alone. Oh, baby, tell them all and tell me I'm your own.
1: All right, doing it. Do it.
2: Repeat the bow, the bow, the bow, the bow, the bow, the bow, the bow, the bow, the bow, the bow, the bow, the bow, the bow, the bow, the bow, the bow, the bow, the bow, the bow, the bow, the bow, the bow, the bow, the bow, the bow, the bow, the bow, the bow, the bow, the bow, the bow, the bow, the bow, the bow, the bow, the bow, the bow, the bow, the bow, the bow, the bow, the bow, the bow, the bow, the bow, the bow, the bow, the bow, the bow, the bow, the bow, the bow, the bow, the bow, the bow, the bow, the bow, the bow, the bow, the bow, the bow, the bow, the bow, the bow, the bow, the bow, the bow, the bow, the bow, the bow, the bow, the bow, the bow, the bow, the bow, the bow, the bow, the bow, the bow, the bow, the bow, the bow, the bow, the bow, the bow, the bow, the bow, the bow, the bow, the bow, the bow, the bow, the bow, the b

Beach Boogie and Blues and the 5 o'clock cruise for Friday afternoon. We're less than 45 minutes away now. Bret Hardy will be here tonight for Party for a Lifetime as we celebrate Friday and celebrate what looks like a beautiful, warm weekend around the area. 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
1: NCN News, I'm Alyssa Vale. CBS's Jake Rosen says that Iraqi national has been charged in New York with coordinating at least 20 terror attacks aimed at stopping the war in Iran.
2: Allegedly on April 3rd, we should point out, he was introduced over the phone to an FBI source who was working undercover, and Al-Saadi texted the agent a photograph and a precise map of this prominent synagogue in New York. There were also two other maps of Jewish institutions that were shared, and they agreed on a price with an initial payment of $3,000 cash to start to work through the logistics of planning out this attack.
1: President Donald Trump says he's not yet made a decision on whether a major sale of U.S. arms to Taiwan can move forward following his three-day visit to China. The president spoke to reporters Friday as he flew back on Air Force One. Trump's Republican administration has authorized the sale, but it has yet to proceed. Some Republicans in Congress expressed displeasure at the president's comments on weapons to Taiwan. Jerome H. Powell steps down today as chair of the Federal Reserve after running the world's most powerful central bank through a pandemic and the worst inflation in 40 years. North Carolina State University economics professor emeritus Mike Walden tells NCN News.
3: 15 people are on that the board of governors. They're the real power. And the chair has one vote, just like everyone else. So ironically, in some sense, Jerome Powell is going to have the same influence, one vote, as he did when he was chair of the Federal Reserve.
1: Kevin Warsh was confirmed Wednesday as the next Federal Reserve chair, taking over the central bank at a time when President Donald Trump is pushing for lower interest rates, even as fresh inflation data complicates the case for cuts. A man was seriously injured in a drive-by shooting on Merrick Street in Durham Friday. Durham police believe someone inside a vehicle shot the man and then drove away from the scene. The man shot was transported to the hospital with serious injuries. No details on the suspect have been released. Durham police said the shooting is under investigation. 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

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That's why we put the word home right on the carton.

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Christine McVie doing a great version of Roll With Me Henry. 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We're going to roll into Party for a Lifetime with Britt in less than 15 minutes. 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

0: Lloyd Price and personality. Hey, Britt is coming up in just a few. Don't forget I'll be in for Jerry tomorrow at noon on Jerry Hill's Beach Rhythm and Blues. And Justin will be around tomorrow afternoon checking in from the Sweet Potato Festival in Bailey. Looking forward to hanging with you tomorrow afternoon, so we will see you then, okay?
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Clarence Carter. We lost him yesterday or the day before yesterday, April 13th, I think. May 13th. Daggone, Britt. Come on now. Welcome, everybody, to Party for a Lifetime. I'm Britt Hardy on this Friday evening. Hope you're doing well. Everything is going good with you. You had a great week. You know what? This day has been absolutely perfect weather-wise, and what a great night to throw something out on the barbecue, turn up the music, have you a nice little drinky-poo, and we got 4 great hours of great beach music coming up right now on Beach Boogie and Blues. Again, we're going to be talking about Clarence Carter some, do a little tribute to him. He was, he was a funky dude and had so much great music throughout the years. And, of course, you know, he had some stuff we can't play on FM radio. I mean, maybe, you know, AM could have done it or something, or maybe, you know, maybe satellite or something. But we can't play some of his songs, but we are going to feature some and celebrate the great legacy of music that he left us. But we've also got some new stuff now. Up next is one of those. This is brand new music from Nikki Harris, and it is called Dancing in the Carolinas. Check it out. Happy Friday night to you, everybody.

Sounds like summertime to me right there. That is Nikki Harris, brand new, Dancing in the Carolinas. It is Party for a Lifetime with Britt Hardy on this Friday night. And hello to one of my oldest and dearest friends. Hadn't heard from him in a while. He moved to Carter County from Memphis and has started doing some real estate stuff. So, Scott Hamm, I know you've been super busy, man, but I hope you and Stacy and the kids and everybody's been doing good. And great to hear from you, my man. This goes out to you this evening. Let's do some more Clarence Carter right now. In fact, hour number one, we're going to be doing a bunch of Clarence Carter. Dr. CC himself.

Beach Boogie and Blues. You know, my favorite song by Clarence Carter is the song we started the show with tonight, Snatching It Back. But Messing With My Mind is definitely my number two favorite song by him. And good gracious, all the years of music he did and so many great hits. Up next, we're going to do one from Mr. Mel Waiters here. He is doing Clarence Carter's Slip Away.

Friday night. It is Party for a Lifetime with Bret Hart. It's always partying for a lifetime around me. That's for sure. And I got to say hello to Sam Homewood. What is up, my man? We were just talking about some drink recipes. And you give that a try there, Sammy, sometime. And you'll see exactly what I'm talking about. You know, our man Clarence Carter, he was definitely a party time man, you know. That's faux show. Here's some music from the Futures. Friday night, getting it right, would you?

Party for a Lifetime with Brit Hardy. You know what? I bet this song used to come on back when Jimmy Stroud would walk into the room. Ain't that right, Jimmy? He's a part-time man, too, now. Hey, Jimmy Stroud, what's going on, man? Happy Friday evening to you, buddy. Hope you've been doing well. Hello to Billy and Tanya. What's going on there, Billy L? I know you're getting ready to throw something on the barbecue out back and start really enjoying.

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2: Play some music, Punk!
3: 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He said Punk!
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Nothing finer than to be in Carolina. That's the showman right there. Sweet. Beach music party for a lifetime with Britt Hardy and you on this great Friday night. Having a fun time. And let's see here. Happy anniversary this past week to Bruce and Becky Pittman. They are listening in Grifton, North Carolina. Tracy Eford and Scotty, they are in Locust, North Carolina. What's going on, guys? And Tom and Mary, they're hanging out in the beautiful city of Aden,

it's always a party on the train, ain't it right? Isn't that what Don Cornelius used to say? Something like that. Yeah, we rolling or we partying on the train. If I remember correctly, I was pretty young when that show came out, but man, I watched it every single Saturday morning. I would switch off from cartoons to watch me some Soul Train. American Bandstand, I took it or left it. You know what I mean? I mean, every once in a while they'd have somebody on there and I'd be like, oh yeah, that's a cool group. But Soul Train now, man, that was serious stuff. That is the Blackwater Band right there doing the song called Soul Train. And speaking of Soul Train, out there in Pinnacle, North Carolina is the Request Princess, is what I call her. And she wanted to hear this song right here this evening.

0: 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And you know, May is here now, and so is Karastan Month. And here to tell you all about it, and as well as the PureTech samples that have come in and all kinds of other great stuff, it's Richie Balance with Richie Balance Flooring and Tile in Wilson. Good evening, my buddy.
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0: Man, I tell you what, summer's coming every single day. We're getting closer to it, and I know you guys are excited there in Wilson at Richie Balance Flooring, and you're ready to help everybody.
1: We are, man. I tell you, you spoke about the PureTech. We got the new samples in for that floor. Telling you folks, that is a very durable floor that is going to do well for you in your home. It's the LVP flooring. Has no PVC in it for you people that are in the green and worried about the earth and the trash and things going into our landfill. This is a very good product, and it's very durable.
0: It is. You know what? It is. And it's so easy to keep clean and take care of and that kind of stuff too, isn't it, Richie?
1: 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It's very easy to maintain. I've just got very similar to the RevWood flooring from Mohawk that we speak about so often. It's easy maintenance, easy to clean. It's going to be a great floor on rainy days when the kids are coming in and out of the house, or if you got a lot of company coming over, you're going to be able to clean this floor up really easy. 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It's Karastan month in May, starting tomorrow, and we've got some great sale prices going on for all your Karastan carpets, for your area rugs that are going to be beautiful on a stairway or in a hallway runner.
0: You know, Richie, you guys do so much more than just flooring for people and stuff like that. 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
0: Yes, sir, you sure do. And I tell you what, they are all so beautiful. If they go by and check everything out in your showroom, they're going to see it. But, you know, they can also check some things out online, too. I mean, you make it as easy for your customers as you possibly can, Richie.
1: It is easy, man. 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And check us out on that there, because you can go to the links to Mohawk, to Mannington, Armstrong, Child. Go to all of these links right there that we have on our website, and then you can come in, and that's when you can see the samples and take them home. We have large samples you can take home with you, and there's no charge for that. We don't charge for you to take these samples home and see how it's going to look in your house.
0: Man, I tell you what, we did it, Kim and I did here in our home, and we could not be any happier, I mean, with the whole entire process. And you're right, we took many samples home with us, and we didn't know exactly what we wanted. And you and your team were just able to help us hone everything down, figure out what we wanted to do, and then just make it all happen. And I tell you, it's just absolutely gorgeous in our house, and you do the same exact thing for everybody you ever come in contact with and help out.
1: Well, we certainly try to, and we've got great people, and that's what it's all about. You know, we're going to give you great service. We're going to give you the experience inside that showroom where people are working with you. We're going to listen to you, find out what your wants and your needs are.
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1: 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Y'all come see us. 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
0: That is Richie Balance, Richie Balance Flooring and Tile in Wilson. They are the proud sponsor of the Steve Hardy's original Beach Party legendary beach classic that we do each and every Friday night right here on Beach Boogie and Blues and Party for a Lifetime with Britt Hardy. And Richie, we lost
2: Clarence Carter yesterday at 90 years old, and we've got to feature a song by him tonight. Here is Clarence Carter doing the song. It was number 4 on the Hot 100 charts back in 1970. It hit the number 2.

0: Johnson, and here is Clarence Carter with Patches.
1: I was born and raised down in Alabama on a farm way back up in the woods. I was so ragged that folks used to call me Patches. Papa used to tease me about it, 'cause deep down inside he was hurt 'cause he'd done all

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Keeping the Hardy's Beach Party legacy of beach music alive.

Yeah, what's wrong with you? You ought to be having fun. Tower of Power right there on Party for a Lifetime with Brett Hardy. And Beach Boogie and Blues Friday night hanging out with you. And having an absolutely fun time doing it, too. Ain't that right, Barbara Hammond? How you doing there, young lady? Here's a little William Devon for you doing the old Eddie Floyd song, Never Found Me a Girl.

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Beach Boogie and Blues. Oh, you know what we're getting into now. It's 7 o'clock, and it is time for some blues. That's right. The Fabulous Thunderbirds right there. Twisted Off. I love that song right there. Love me some Texas Fabulous Thunderbirds music, too. It is Party for a Lifetime. My name's Brett Hardy. What's your name? His name is Devin McClinton.

Oh, yeah, that's something you don't hear every day. Stevie Ray Vaughan, Winnie the Wimp, live right there. And we're talking to Dr. Skip on the phone. And I tell you what, man, he is like my, he's my man. He's been with me from day one. And, you know, he's my Patreon guy, if that makes any sense to you. He ain't got anything that I could promote or sell for him, because he is an OBGYN doctor. And but anyway, when I started this show, he actually taught that in college. So needless to say, but he loved my dad's show and was friends with dad and wanted to do the same thing for me. So that's how we got the Dr. Skip's Blues Checkup Song of the Week. And I just realized I have never, ever explained that before. But that is what Dr. Skip's Blues Checkup is all about. So, hey, Dr. Skip.

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0: The Dr. Skip's Blues Checkup Song of the Week, The Beat Daddies and Tear This House Down. I tell you one thing, if there was two Dr. Skips, man, my man would have his own hospital. You know what I'm saying?
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Great song right there from Mike Taylor and the Holiday Band. Going to send that out to my buddy, Bill Davis, listening this evening. Hey, Bill Davis, what's up, brother? How you doing, man?

Taking it back old school right there. That is the California Honey Drops, man. They are so hot and just such a great band. And you know who is such a great dude, and they are hanging out down there partying in EI. You know summertime is coming soon if the Trailer Park Gang is hanging out in Emerald Isle. Hello to Scotty Wilson. Hello to Johnny D. What's up, John Dickens? Hello to Jeremy and Jen Dale. What is going on, everybody? I bet Paula's down there. Y'all got all kinds of folks hanging out tonight.

now we're partying now. That's Bruno Mars, I Just Might's name of that song. Party for a lifetime, hanging out with you Friday night right here on Beach Boogie and Blues. And we're getting into summer, man, and it is feeling so good outside. I cannot wait to get down to the beach. I'm going to be down to the beach soon, I guarantee you.

Gloria Gaynor right there. You know Gloria Gaynor. I Will Survive. Just like Scotty Wilson. Scotty Wilson's going to survive too, man. I think my man, I would hate to know what it would take to make Scotty Wilson fall down. Never mind, I've seen Scotty Wilson fall down. In the Emerald Club. Ooh, boy. That was a fun one right there now. All I'll say is he left a mark.

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And yeah, Britt used to be our drummer. Used to be. But he's all grown up now, so thanks for listening to Party for a Lifetime with Britt Hardy on Beach Boogie and Blues.

Party for a Lifetime with Brett Hardy on Beach Boogie and Blues. That is the North Tower Band right there. Chasing dreams. You know, they say, there's an old saying, if I'm remembering correctly, is when you stop dreaming, that's when you die. And I don't know if that's true or not, but there's some logic in that for sure. I've always loved that song. Love Bob Craig's sax solo in it. And you know what my favorite part of that song is, though, is Chuck Kennedy's guitar part, man. That chinking guitar that he does, that rhythm part is just so good to me, man. That's good beach music right there. Towns of Link, Dad Brown has done them a song together. This is it right here, y'all. The sea, the sand, and you.

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